0: dust these niggas the fuck off real quick, man.
1: Yeah. Word.
0: Chia. 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Come on. 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Moss, nigga. My mind's spray. My nine's west. Yeah. My mind spray. My nine's spray. 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Outlaw lifestyle. I'm raw, no lifestyles. Fly whores get piped down. My sores get iced down. I'm like Al. The K puts you out the game like five fouls. You out of bounds. I'm out of town, running with hounds. Dumping the cow, kick up a dust cloud. The gun is rust brown, it's an oldie but goodie. I'm looking like Goldie in a hoodie. Rose gold rollie. Tech 9's loaded up fully. Shells fly open you like pussy. I slide in ya, skin a ninja. Black down like a ninja. For legal tender, chrome desert eagle binger. Ten singer like a street vendor. Cook your meat, beef get tender. No apron, 38 shave you like bacon. You get shanked in them staircases. Trying to pitch, gotta run the bases. Bottom bitch, keep flooding papers. My aces got cut faces. Raw flesh, gotta cut and paste it. Butter loaf in the oven bacon. Nothing sacred. You touch cake, niggas wanna come and taste it. You get stripped, bucket naked. Fuck a bank statement. I got over 100K in my basement. Your formula's basic. Paying layaway on a bracelet. You repair, I replace shit. You a chair, I'm a spaceship. You shed a tear out of sheer hatred. But to get here, more than skill takes patience. Ill nature, golden age rails feels ancient. Motion picture rap, we like filmmakers. Word up, yeah, nigga, come on. Niggas friendly, my nine spray. Soda and some goobers. My mind spray, my nine spray. My mind spray, my nine spray.
2: 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They watch forever, and that is when parcel arrives. We get cake, big slate or partial in size. I strangle a human, anger with monstrous lines. We be straight if we ate, we be harsh with the nines. My body heal faster than the scars in my mind. Sour grapes with papes, now I'm regarded as wine. Lip is scroll, switch nipple cold, sip it slow. 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This is cream talk, climbing the beanstalk. Team trying to

type to make it harder to swim. 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

Bentleys, white tees, ragtop, drop down, sunshine, palm trees. 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Walking to the spot, girls drop down on both knees. 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I drive by the break nets. I'ma show you how to live it up. Fill a cup, Clico bottles with models, trying to give it up without asking. And I'm passing, rather count bags of cash out in Hamptons. Forever flying high design fashion, cause when the doors lift up, cameras flashing. 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Meanwhile, for us, it's just a Tuesday night.

the smoothest, always drop cool shit, who keep the crowd moving, and that's why she be choosing. Yeah, some say seafood groove, the new Maze 15 in the fast lane, moving my own pace. 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

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Scribbled handwritten notes, adoration. My love be scripture, be ritual, baptism, revival. A cathedral built from bare hands, a Taj Mahal, all the temples. 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Serenity, sorcery, hieroglyphs across your chest, tongue tied. My love be sacred geometry. Past life premonitions, revelations and gratitude, prayer hands. My love be call and response. Praise the eyelashes and the eyes. My love be a river like the Nile, ancient and long. My love be a crowd of shyness. Secret messages in the rosy red of deep dimples. My love be a reflection, a looking glass magic, a song we only dance to. My love make no excuses. My love be compassionate, forgives but not stupid. Be backbone, be ass whooping accountable. My love be love. Abundant, limitless, endless, giving, make no mistakes, lest they lessons. My love be book smart, be Google ready, encyclopedic, soul listening, kindred twin flame, seeking, questioning, answering, demanding, aggressive, hugging, consent, candle lighting, that tarot card, psychic healing, intuitive. My love be brave. 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

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Act clueless and I'm busting your spine. 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

you've got your eyes on someone. 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

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Please, I'm protected by 1,000 MCs and hoodlums and hustlers and bangers with Jerry curls.

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1: 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Smile.

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You are tuned in to Elsewhere Radio, where we got all rhythm, no algorithm. And if you're ready to take flight into the great unknown, I've got something new just for you. 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

0: somebody-ness. 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
0: Set loose. 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
1: Hope nobody be insulted, but I'm just trying to keep warm through the winter solstice. 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

0: for my old soul and for melanated women, for good vibrations, for the dead in the earth, for solace and patience, for blooming and birth, for crooning, for art, for play clothes and parks.
1: Come on now.
0: Did I say love?

0: hip-hop.
1: Yeah. 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Cause they don't. Yeah. Can't change the world unless we

Three K's, two A's in America. I'm just a black space born out the nebula. And everything I do is say the data's worthwhile. With assurance by your action and your first child.

0: to hear is sponsored by Naswhip. 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
1: Ixrafo. I'm knocking somebody right the fuck out.
2: Yo, what's up, PMD?
3: Yo, cooler, man. Done with this album. About to take it up to Leo and Will, see what they say.
2: Hold up, man. We ain't bringing nothing up till I diss this girl, man.
3: Oh, no, you ain't gonna go into that Jane thing again.
2: Yeah, you know, I had to diss her. I told her don't mess with the E-double, man. It's trouble.
3: Yeah, man, why you gonna be bothered with that skeezer? That was way back in 1986.
2: Yeah, let me tell you how it went anyway. Hanging out late, drinking a couple of brews.
3: Turn on the radio, put the shit on snooze. So

shit. 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
1: Don't I always?
2: Ah, there's Doom's jet. Right on time.
3: Why is it so cold down here?
4: The heat went out in the whole building.
5: Warm enough out there on Long Island with Doom.
3: Doom? You're in New York?
4: Yes, Doom has an amazing new machine.
6: Get the President of the United States on the phone.
2: How long is all this going to take, Doom?
6: I will not invite you.

daughter stepping in with a smile, like calling up a friend, like it's been a while, or a day's off work you haven't had in a while. 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
2: Hey, Mr. Dan McLean. What's that you were saying?
3: It is the robotic hymn of doom.
2: Well, I always say, nothing livens up a robotic hymn of doom better than an amazing pair of jugs.
4: Concentrating. Eyes closed. What happened?
5: I flinched.
4: You flinched. The gunshot holds no fear, say it.
5: The gunshot holds no fear.
4: The gunshot holds no fear, say it.
5: The gunshot holds no fear.
4: Louder!
5: The gunshot holds no fear!
4: Louder!
5: The gunshot holds no fear!
4: You welcome the sound. In fact, it's the sound that sets you free. You are a prisoner on this block until that sound sets you free. Are you ready? Are you ready? Are you set?

0: Ship Hip Hop. Yeah. Three.
1: Who cares? Yo. Yes, indeed. Yes, indeed.

All the talking. Yes, indeed. Yes, indeed. Real G came through when he blessed the feet. Yes, indeed. Yes, indeed. Job getting done, pass the check and leave. Yes, indeed. Yes, indeed. I was unlucky, they the next to grief. Yes, indeed. Yes, indeed.

0: rap group The Coup?
1: It's The Coup and this is Boots. Speak.
0: Well, my name is Dick Doolittle. I'm a reporter from Grime Magazine and we'd like to comment on the tragic riot.
1: Not a riot, it's a rebellion.
0: Well, the tragic rebellion?
1: And tragic for who?
0: Well, there's havoc in the streets. The police have lost control over the people. Criminals are running free from jail. People are actually taking property from big businesses. It's complete chaos.
1: That's not chaos, that's progress.
0: Mm-hmm. Okay. Is that your comment?
1: No, this is it. Check it out.

0: like that kind of repertoire, motherfucking community where we grew up at, grew up off of. Well, Figueroa, nigga, like a worldwide blade, a real strip, a real homegrown. 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
1: Regular, man, you hear me? Word. Sipping on he and them a regular, you hear me? Word. Pissy sofas, sharing food with roaches.

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0: Oh, you said you went to Peru? 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
0: Relax.

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Sailor Moon remixed by Fela. 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Call CNN, NBC, Sky News, someone call the BBC. 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

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Welcome to the La Maraca Lounge. 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

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The Rari was Italian, the Link was Cuban. 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
0: That car was spacious, like it had a BBL, a facelift. 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
1: Hey Marv, you know what the fuck it is. It's your favorite lawyer, bro. Hey, I sent you an email and I just need a couple signatures on those documents so we can go ahead and get these deals pushed through. And yo, man, you never hit me back either. I'm trying to jump on a song, but you've been playing, yeah, bro.
2: Man, so, I hate to be this now, but I need this verse, bro.
1: But you still gotta balance.
2: You can please send me this verse.
3: I'm doing this Friday. Sorry, Bob, I'm busy and all of that.
2: Please, I appreciate it. Thank you in advance.
3: I need you to let your girl hold something. Like you always. I promise you, I got you.
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0: makes me wanna throw up. 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They getting drunk off the drinks they flashing, and call me the next day like the banks is crashing. They really be expecting me to save their asses. Who, me?
1: I'm fine, thanks for asking.
2: Get in the huddle.

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0: never gonna be nothing, hooker. 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
1: Yo, man, it's a lot of brothers out there flaking and perpetrating, but scared to kick reality.
2: Man, you've been doing all this dope producing. 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
1: So what you want me to do?
2: Spread.

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2: 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I'm a custom clean custom. 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

obnoxious. 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
1: Yeah, they are.
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the old ramshackle house with the broken down porch and the novelty doorbell. The lights are still on. Zoe plays her music low. She's got a bottle on the go. Everything's in boxes. It's been a long night packing. Clothes in black bin bags, blue tack, greasing the paintwork. What the fuck is all this stuff? There's the road sign stolen from Quick Shag Street. Shirts and skirts, posters, CDs, comedy coasters, broken TV. Birthday card that her sister made in the distant past when she turned 13. Hair stuff, books, love letters she can't bin. And outside the night and inside the last hurrah. Limited edition Air Max 110s. Che Guevara bust, complete with his ornamental glass cigar. Now for years, the landlord never fixed the shower and the mould kept growing up the kitchen walls. He'll do it up nice now, sure. Repaint it, he's tripled the rent, he's gonna get it and all. She's only got a few hours left to get the room all packed and clean. Zoe goes to the window, looks to the street, lights up

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0: Yo, what up? It's Rock Moss, newest member of the Flipmo Squad, Flipmo's finest. Y'all gonna hear about me. 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
1: Slick shit, man, that's all we do. 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
2: She got a big old fat ass. 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
1: Yeah. See, he has hell. 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
2: Did somebody say dominoes?
3: Can't you see this on the fucking TV, man?
4: I'm sorry.
3: Not the fucking cable off. 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Oh, shit, what the fuck is this?

0: Hey, motherfuckers, welcome back to the $20 sack pyramid. I'm your host, motherfucking OG Henny Loke, and we're back with our two final contestants, Duck Motherfucking Mouth and Bootney Lee Farnsworth. They'll be playing for a $20 sack of Endo and a $35 gift certificate to the Compton Swap Meet. All right, y'all bitches got 30 seconds to answer 5 motherfucking questions. Lonnie, you ready with that clock? We'll let the games begin.
1: All right, man. We got to do that shit, man.
2: Hell yeah, man.
1: We can do that shit right now.
2: We got to
1: do that
2: watching.
1: Shit right now. Okay, you ready?
2: Hell yeah, I'm ready.
1: Ready?
2: Come
1: you
2: on.
1: Ready?
2: I'm ready.
1: All right, let's go. Endo. Cabby. Buddha.
3: Shit I used to sell.
1: Hocus pocus.
3: Things that people smoke.
1: Right, that's it right there. Fuck me in the ass. Step to me and let me suck your dick.
3: Things that Tim Dog was
1: yeah, saying. That's it right there.
3: Come on, keep going, man. Hurry up.
1: VCRs, TVs and shit. Them socks and shit. That box in your room and shit.
3: Shit, I came up on loot.
1: That's it right
3: there. Yeah, that's it. Hurry up, man. Hurry up.
1: In Vogue. Halle Berry.
3: Bad bitches.
1: Yo, Annie Clarice.
3: Bitches, I'm on the fuck.
1: That's it right there.
3: Okay,
1: that's
3: it. Come on, we have to
1: okay, okay. I know Doc. Drake gonna do my music and shit. Snoop and me be going to the swap meet.
3: I know that one. Things that niggas be saying to get the pussy.
1: That's it right there. That's it. All right. Give me my motherfucking weed, bitch. Give me my motherfucking weed. It's all right there, baby. Hey, that's it. Do the. 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
1: Early,
2: man.
1: 25s for the
0: team. 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
1: FIP Hip Hop sur FIP.fr.
2: I got a few things I want to say about a lady I met the other day. She had a wig on and was white to the bone.
3: White to the bone.
1: To the
2: she
1: bone.
2: Was real hip on a LSD trip. Sister was neat and had the longest eyelashes I ever did see.
3: Oh, yeah?
2: They look like branches from a palm tree. That's the way they look to me. Like I said before, she was real hip and acted like me. She didn't see. But the branches on her eyes made sister out of a lot. Flooding and sticking together and thing.
1: And thing.
2: Let me quit high-siding and tell you about sister's mind.
1: Yeah, tell us about sister's mind.
2: Damn this thing I ever did see. I played a game, you know, it's always the same. Like I was shooting at her and she had in fact trapped me. To a pad we tripped and had cheese and wine.
3: Cheese and wine?
2: I asked her when we was gonna eat. She said I just had a white folks treat. I sure would have rathered
3: me. Me too.
2: Let me quit high-siding and tell you about sister's mind. Damnedest thing I ever did see. She was in college. She really had a lot of white knowledge.
1: Oh, yeah.
2: We laid on pillows and watched Tom Jones.
1: She
2: cried and screamed and told me that white man was a dream. Some kind of way the conversation got on black, and she said she didn't believe in that. She said she was an American Negro, and that African stuff had to go. Integration was her thing, and Angela Davis ought to be shamed. By this time, I was so mad. I got up to go, and she asked me when we was going to the show. Never I said and slammed the door. Let me quit high-siding and tell you about sister's mind.
3: Yeah, tell me
1: tell
3: about her mind.
1: Tell us about her mind.
2: Damnedest thing I ever did see. She didn't have one.
3: Right,
4: sure didn't.

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Diverge. 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Dare upon domains reserved for a demiurge. As we die like tryptamine while methyl metal's in the middle. Zip to dream states of ever-present riddles. Cosmic conundrums. Where do we go and come from? Simpler shadows of dimensions too complex to mention. With tongues tamed in one temporal, three spatial, the sentiment melts as if it were glacial. We sense but slices of a story occurring in one scene. Partial perspectives of a grander scheme. Hidden angles at edges of glass that looks. Faint folds that dwell in cracks and nooks. Eluding the musings of solid obsessed souls. Blind to their brilliance. Chasing regressed goals. Dancing between fates of waking fantasies. Projecting futures that plan to be invalidated by our outdated maps of reality. Will denial seal a fated collapse of humanity? Is it Earth? Let's wait and see. Or is it wait. It's me that has an ability to steer this vessel through storms with ambitious humility. Transform norms to regenerative societies and give next generations a chance of prosperity. So I breathe. Meditate on motions that can ride rising oceans. Breathe. Sense needs of soil, too tired from its toil. It all starts. It all ends. With breath.

0: Yeah.
1: Damn, she got it. Damn. Yeah.
0: Damn.
1: And the cash is not something I do.
0: Damn, she got it. Damn.

fuck with your nigga, I'm going through things. 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I bought an iPhone that travels through time. FaceTime and got younger me on the line. Soon as he saw me, he just started crying. I told him, relax, everything gon' be fine. He wiped off his face, said he trying to be strong. But some days he feel like he doing it wrong. I told him, hold on, and passed off my phone to my oldest son and my youngest one. Said, I want you to look them straight in their face. Do that look like you been making mistakes? Fame is a drug you was chosen to take. Unfortunately, can't be sober and great. You're just like a flower the world wanna hold. They sniff on your petals until you get old, and then they dispose. A new flower grows. Can't take it personal, that's just how it goes. Soon you gon' notice your high coming down, and that's the point that I call you from now. This is the fall off, I'm falling off how the rappers do when they can't find a new sound. Missing the day they was hot all year round, but life is a film that cannot be rewound.

matrix of the fleece. Cross-cutting is the button for that toast. Burn right through them same clothes. Spent a whole weekend trying to get dough. Too old for them sleepovers. You know, get a crib, get some chips, so you straight, yeah. You know too many niggas that's running in place. And ain't too many niggas on that same page. Just page after page, never read all through it. Just spit all through it. Like red means go, and green means to make ends meet. Like buckets of gold, quite far from a scholar. What the fuck is a soul? Must be cush sleeves, cooking seeds. Until that cookie crumbles, then the hustle and flow. 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
0: three times for NYC.
1: Hop a flight to Miami Beach or to Hollywood.
0: What a city.
1: Without taking a Greyhound.
0: Knicks,
1: on a Hudson River
0: Mets,
1: line.
0: Yanks, Jets, Nets, Giants.

0: side for the third time. That New York state of mind. 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
1: I'm in a New York state of mind.
0: Let them know. Yeah.
2: Your state of mind. 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Your state of mind. Your state of mind. 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

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I heard it's up to us more than enough. I know I'm playing the tough crowds. Convert the data till that race is to whip the bus around. We about to shake the taco truck down. 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I'm on the bread, same bread.

You bum bitches can never. 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You need something better to do with your fucking life and your fucking time. We traveling, we around the world, you bitches is stuck on.

These games tended to be heavily text-based. The graphics they did feature were typically first-person, with dungeons displayed in rudimentary 3D, and they featured a range of RPG elements, often inspired by or copied from Dungeons & Dragons, such as character creation, character stats, leveling up, acquiring new gear, monsters to fight that get progressively stronger further into the game, and an emphasis on dungeons, which are what formed the majority of these games.

storms, and I make your heart bleed like my uterus on its cycle. As my wave forms and rises like the tidal, they did my brother greasy, left him holy like a Bible. My whole life is based on tactics of survival, marks on my body from beatings that look

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1: I already know, Papa. 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You the roots of everything. But it's amazing to be able to, though, really, though, I'm blessed to be able to look and see my history in it, though, and just know where how I, you know what I'm saying, ended up where I'm at. It's cool.
0: I just know that you have a great talent. I'm serious. You have that dream.
1: Thanks, Papa.

0: Third world is not poor. 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There are very few poor countries in this world. Most countries are rich. The Philippines are rich. Brazil is rich. Mexico is rich. Chile is rich. Only the people are poor. But there's billions to be made there, to be carved out and to be taken. There's been billions for 400 years. The capitalist European and North American powers have carved out and taken the timber, the flax, the hemp, the cocoa, the rum, the tin, the copper, the iron, the rubber, the bauxite, the slaves, and the cheap labor. They have taken out of these countries. These countries are not underdeveloped, they're overexploited.
1: C'est qu'on a commencé tard, la musique à la base on n'y croyait pas. J'ai dû bosser comme un fou, abusé, je me devais, j'avais trop les pas.